me say one thing, Nancy can understand. One thing, Nancy can understand. One make never talk for me ambition. So one make never talk for me ambition. Can me say one thing, Nancy can understand. One thing, Nancy can understand. One make never talk for me ambition. So